0: Kota King listeners blo radio Vanuatu, me Anastasia Kalsakau. Mo welcome li you establishing ni kam lo radio program long Vanuatu Women Center. Vanuatu Women Center e mista celebrate them o Makem National Women's Day long Vanuatu lo Vanuatu we he mista long 15 May every year. Bluting po teya we all woman long Vanuatu lista come together blo promote them unity mo peace lo country. Vanuatu Women Center hemi stop celebrate them with them different community area around lo Vanuatu lo north kasem lo south. Me want them share them one small history about them National Women's Day. Long 15 May 1980 lo one meeting lo Malapua College all woman leader from Vanuatu oli stand them up Vanuatu National Council of Women, VNCW, lo li holem tait all woman, lo every island, every language mo, every political decision making. Lo deya hemi no just one celebration no mo pe. Hemi one time, lo luksave ol kata contribution lo all woman, long family, community mo, development long Vanuatu. So, National Women's Day, hemi stop talem se all woman lo Vanuatu oli stand up strong long unity, keeping peace, mo work together, blo mi building one good for the future, long everyone, not just all woman no more, but everyone lo area lo Vanuatu. So Vanuatu Women Center hemi been celebrate them long Saturday 16 May 2026. Vanuatu Women Center hemi been make a one community awareness session long Pencho Pukura community area. So awareness here hemi focus lo gender based violence, domestic violence, child abuse, more technology facilitated abuse. Watem olkata support services, also counseling, legal information, more community education. Ikat sambla about 55 people where li attend them awareness ya. Mo ikat all active people where li ask them all question, mo share mo kata ting, especially about them all impacts for domestic violence, lo family, mo community. Yumi hara mo lo kata story an, one and all issues where all woman where start facing, mo all work where Vanuatu Women Center and Mr. Mekem. Lo address them all issue, long violence where woman li staff go through le hem. Pa yu mi hara mo lo ota awareness tok tok ya.
1: Thank you to mas lo tok tok we come out lo chief representative pre mi lo pukura and thank you lo powerful prayer we sabe putong ba tem yu mi lo today. Mi like him you pre you stop lo we are blessed we you stop le hem and by you listen lo sambla information we ba mi give him lo yu mi today. Mi believe se Vanuatu Women Center hemi no first time we hemi come around lo area Pliumi lo Pukura. Mi blipin ka come one, two time finish lo area Pliumi and mi believe se one information we pa yumi to karem tete pa hemi no camp lo benefitim you one mo pa hemi benefitim community Pliumi from all hemi all information with them all straight information we mi blip stop give him about them one em now hemi stop happen. Lo life Pliumi tete. Tete inside lo community Pliumi. Lo last time mi work party camp lo mi vla kam lo ka chief. Oli address em Vanuatu Women Center sem office floor woman. Oli tandem se you vla stop make em one now protection not against em all man. So tete mi like em lo kam lo you mi to talk by mi historian. Ino pro mi vla talk no more but by you mi everyone you mi historian bro you mi kam bro you mi understand em se obviously, he must make one of kind work. And one of kind cases now, me vla lo Vanuatu Women Center, me vla stop looking. So before me talk, pa me lelepe talk about one of na Vanuatu Women Center. Pull up you me, Mr. Harem, se he me obvious plural woman. Some only save all same obvious, we he me come, bro separate them all home. Some only come, only harem, only tell them se obvious, he me come, bro stand up, bro right plural woman. But me believe se tete after lo awareness, but you come, you understand them say, Ovisia hemi stana plo one M Street. Vanuatu Woman Center hemi one non government organization we hemi startem work claim lo 1992. 1992 ikam kasem iaya pa hemi kat 34 iya we Vanuatu Woman Center hemi stana. Hemi one organization hemi one office we hemi stana plo talk about right plo all woman all bikini niken and hemi stana plo Emi one office we hemi stop lo time all woman oli harem no kut. Oli sabe kam lo office lo ni cry no mo. Emi one office we emi kam lo you mi address em all fashion to domestic violence we tete you mi look him emi pick one lo country lo you mi to. Plan the time inside the community one woman time hemi stop go through lo domestic violence. Emi no feel easy or hemi no feel safe lo hemi historian with them all narabla people inside the community. So obviously hemi stand up lo one place where all woman anyone safe space where all woman only sabe kam historian lem time only harem no kut. Sambla time lo office mi vlay luki mol woman where li kam lo office only kam only no kam lo make one report a one store case project put one case where li kam lo li cry no more. Rominya kata ona rabla place where this building se li sabe cry lem. And you think part inside the community, you may live inside the community where plan the time, go ship hemi pick one. One woman time hemi harem no put, pa hemi kam storyan, ani si karem storyan ay kolo na rabla place. Si karem koko full community ya, pa li harem storyan lo woman ya. So you make him say, live like creating that safe space where woman ali sabe kam storyan, time oli harem no put. Main stampa work with Vanuatu Woman Center, hemi stop making hemi counseling, crisis counseling. Crisis counseling, hemi stop minim no mom the time. One woman hemi harem no good, hemi come lo office, he got all counselors when he stop, when he have a story and with them him. And seven, free you me lo Vanuatu Woman Center, hemi free, no got one fee, we free you pay him. Hemi free no more. Time you come lo office, all counselors, all historian with them you, all woman all come lo office, mi vla historian with them all geta, mi vla no give him advice lo geta. You vla harem, mi vla no give him advice lo geta, bro talem say, no you go you run well man to you, you go you make him all say, but mi vla give him all information, pa you harem tete. Mi vla give him all information, then woman ya ye, pa him he decide. One him na him he thinks he him all right, bro him he make him with them life for him. From woman ya hemi sabe put situation hemi sabe put home le hemi tim mi we mi sabe lo office floor woman or staff ya we hemi sabe lo office floor woman. Do Vanuatu Woman Center.

safe or am I not safe? Suppose I'm not safe from him in a cattle, not a black place for him go, me like keeping him in Stablo safe house there. Me like keeping him in Stablo safe house, the same one time where police, any seven orders, suppose any one-to-one protection orders, or suppose when me like looking say, any safe for him go back from you me walk planted with the police, you me walk with them court, you me walk with them all chief, and you me walk with them all leaders inside the community. And suppose you story and you look say, nah, I'm safe for him to come back to the house, then me will save put him back him and come back to the house. Inside the Vanuatu Women's Center, through the service for counseling, me will make him to phone counseling. Suppose you start one place where you find any help, you come, not out. You save ring him, you save telephone number, you come to the office, floor. One counselor, he talk to you through the telephone. And free line from Ivlaya, free line, and you walk the portable with the teacher cell. You ring the teacher cell, you ring the portable, you ring the day, you ring the night, by all counselors, all staff, all the RMU. And number here, 161. 161, you call the day, you call the night, the weekend, you got all staff, all staff, all the standby, all the staff helping you, the one situation, now you stop go through the him. And inside the counseling, you can do mobile counseling when you like come back service to come back to community for you to. Plan the time, you me all mama all sema, you me harem speech law, vola, coordinator for me. And me tell them, say you me all mama, you me stop this to man. And time you me experience in violence, you me not take violence or send anyone priority in life for you me to. Sometimes you need to normalize violence for him to stop go through the him. And you need to pay him off all things in the house. You need to start in business as Nicola office for a woman. But who cook? Who by what? You can carry him when you walk to him. So mobile counseling, you can carry him back to the city, come back to the community. You can make him awareness for this day. You can carry him back to the day. You can start him up. You can carry any man. Any woman, anyone them come, blo, seek him service, by me will stop, me will assist him all get up. And you mean make him counseling, no more with them all, beginning all mama, with them all young for like him, with them all young for like boy, with age, blo, hata, him in a people 18. Then him below 18, 17, he can't talk, me will still look him all get up yet. All man, only come, blo, office, me will like not have make counseling with them all get up, but me will like give him all information. Suppose you have him no good, you stop control one person the violence and you want them come, you seek him information, me will like have assist him you. The day by you have him, but me stop talk, but me mention him plan them now, all woman. From the work with another woman center, and me stop make him. You me come to find him out, say, full up all woman, where me stop have same problem, only got some problem now where man you make him roll get up, any old woman. Old woman now you can fix him. Lo fashion blo domestic violence so you need stop talk about. And me talk today, me no carry all information or me no carry experience out the narabla place, the narabla country, me start talk with an experience with Vanuatu Woman Center and stop looking low office for you me. One narabla service with Vanuatu Woman Center and provide them any community education. And community education, any little place where me walk, let me stop him. Me will I stop, me will I walk, me will I run them all 5 days workshop. Me will I run them all 5 days workshop, lo gender-based violence. Me will I run a workshop, lo human rights, all these different laws, especially Family Protection Act, where you must have arm, say, law for all woman is strong. It's there for you to come to understand and say, law, yeah, any no law for all woman no more. Even me will make him all public awareness all part, me will make him awareness from school, me will talk to the radio, me will celebrate him all special day, we want all day, and we must have celebrate him together, him in National Day for all women. Me will celebrate him Children's Day, and all Narabla Day, where me will celebrate him, him is stop on the local end of Vanuatu Women Center, where me will start celebrate him, think about all day. You may not celebrate them, nothing no more, but you may celebrate them. Call them some like history where he may come. Me will wear them too, but you look low. Me will cut all silent campaign where you may stop, come out to a woman's center and start make

0: But you look him, look this thing, if like this thing, I'll say this thing in black. This thing, if like stop wearing black. If like wearing, I'll say maybe one silent campaign. You may not talk, talk, but you may wear him no more. You may wear him for time. Mommy ask him or mommy look him, or you wear him. Then you also want commitment for you. Then you stand up, you tell him, no law on rapid passing. You may try and stop him on rapid passing for sexual abuse. Passing block, not sex, spoiling sex law, another person. Or all family premiumality law, passing block, domestic violence finish, so you may be only been there. So testing, if I were in testing, in black, looking about all family, when you've been there finish, especially all woman with the young fella, when you've been there law, passing block violence, all same rape, more narrow passing with by you, Missabe. And the witness say, by you look me like seeing out to him, me pretty witness say, me like wearing red and black. Me like wearing red and black no more blood. You may stand up in solidarity with them all. Prata must establish me low West Papua, where it's a fight from independence, Florida. But also you may stop thinking about all woman where it's a experience violence too, all home blood, or community blood. Inside the Vanuatu Woman Center, you may cut one section too, where he may legal section. Because section I have one section where all I got all lawyers, huh? But what woman center I have three lawyers everyone with all the staff, all get all this help or give him all legal advice for all woman time only come law office, all the help or represent them all 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And all get out time you may access some service for you me talent budget, service me free. 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You may cut to research section of Vanuatu Woman Center. Well, get that too, only stop collecting all data, only stop collecting Hamas woman, like Hamas, Kasem Seves Plumivala, Hamas man, only been come, Hamas awareness, me fly been making, and one of people are something, the research team, where he been making, lo, 2009, Vanuatu Woman Center, and he been making one prevalent study, lo, prevalent study, lo, family life with them, women's life with them, family relationship, lo, 2009. And then you may come law 2024, you may come to, you may want to find them out there. After law work, where chief make him, police make him, court make him, Vanuatu Woman Center with them vulnerable partners, so you make him, violence in the court down, or in the knock down. So 2024, you fly make him one vulnerable study by him, to find them out. So, Helena, research team, and he stop and he look left. You fly cut vulnerable section tool inside law. Vanuatu Woman Center, we have a Kavau, any minimum no more committee against violence against them woman. We have like set them up all woman all rural communities. So you work all rural communities, so you work all places where police no court and no stop close up with him. And we have like all the same, so you work all same Sorai mo ay lo Vanuatu Woman Center inside all community. Then we got one passion for violence. Or you got one fashion, one rapid fashion happen inside the community. Or get that now, or you work on some Sorai Mo Ai, the Vanuatu Woman Center. And or you work planted with the police, court, or narabla, partners, or you tell them, say, if I work planted with them, or get that too, you work with them, or get all narabla people, yeah. And at the moment, me blank at 42 committees, everyone. Only stop around lo torpa kasem tavea. Committee blo, pa yo haram tani yumi ko lo community, pa li se committee blo violence. Or community yana. And mi vlakat all branches, mi vlakat five ala branches, stat lo around lo province blo yumi. O one of these blo mi, yumi lo Vanuatu Woman Center, yumi stat lo tana. 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You may move to come to place as first, you know, have an office for you yet. 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You may work on Saturday. You may open the 9:00, kasem 12:00. But free line here now, you may 161. Anytime you try to kasem office, you know serve kasem office. Call them 161 by the cattle staff when they have assisted you. So here now I need help with information about them. One in service and one in work now, and one to woman center, here we stop making. Now I have to call help with, let me talk about old-fashioned domestic violence. The day when you look in, say, one to woman center, here we stop coming inside the community, bring me to. And by you harem the news, by you harem the radio, you look in the Facebook, all woman only stop loose, all woman only stop dead, all woman only stop experience multiple different kind of fashion with domestic violence. And the Vanuatu today, but you go, you ask them police, you ask them court, but you have them only tell them say number one crime, the Vanuatu have domestic violence when you stop talking to him this morning. So me like them, bro, tell them, make them no more have me clear, and you mean, bro, you got them information, yeah. And me like them, tell you got them information, yeah, and them talk to provide man, have me tell them. Information has power. Time you currently go, you look you want family for you, neighbor for you, sister for you, have stop experiencing violence, you know sit down after you look him. But you must stand up for you helping him. So domestic violence, people are talk, him you want people are talk, but him you want people are talk for English, lo bishlama, you miss a renomose, him you drop his fashion, where it's to happen inside the one relationship. And time we talk about relationship, we talk about inside the one house. Papa, mama, brother, sister, uncle, auntie, any family member where you need to regard them as the one family member and you may live inside the one house or you may stop together. So all rapid fashion, rapid fashion, we stop spoiling life, one out of la person. And domestic violence, any one thing, flat topic. And today, when we talk to him, briefly talk to him no more. That's all when we want to talk to him, any physical violence. Physical violence, any all rapid fashion blow. All rapid fashion, then you need to use some any object, or you need to use some any tool, or you need to give him till the body blow not a blah person. Might I think you need to use some hand, or you need to, or you need to fight him. You need to use some leg, or you need to, or you need to kick him not a blah one to him. Or you need to use some tooth, or you need to kakai poti blo nara bla wan lehem. You need to use some knife, you need to use some musket, you need to use some kerosene, matches, or you need to pon em poti blo nara bla wan lehem. And today, Mr. Doctor, for you, Mr. Doctor, with an experience, you have one woman sent her, Mr. Plukim. You may just cut one recent tape, where it just happened, where you need some musket, Plukim woman and lehem, look at him out life, lehem. And I have any fashion that physical violence here now, where you may stop talk about. Sometimes you may start a community, you may look one mama when you have a black eye. Honey pro, lady pro, heavy pro. Fashion the physical violence, and I have any one fashion the domestic violence where you stop talk about today. And today, love is you may look in full up. Full up woman, and you can't blow, report them on case for physical violence. Even only you may use some hot water. Hot water is a boy, you got him hot water, you wash him. Not a flapes and the hair. And I am a fashion for physical violence. One other black fashion for domestic violence, semi emotional violence. Emotional violence, semi to do with them mind for you, me too, yeah. Thinking for you, me too, yeah. Time you me to stop. Make him not a flapes and any worry. My starting you to worry from school people of Kinini. Yumituwari from Kakai. One of Kakai na pag yumitu Kakai la afternoon. Pamit yumitu pahemi Kakai. O my papa hemi stop walk, o mama hemi walk. Hemi no spend them in nap time with them all bikini ni. No kat na family time. Depe yumitu walk down on nakamal, yumitu walk down on romyang. Yumi finish walk, yumi no sa ko back na house. From meeting si Hema, yumi responsibility block all mama. Ah, papa yung lakri. 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Ol mama na bro, ni mas make sure sa li kopak la house, o li cook, o li wash, o li make every something la house. Yung ito yung to finish work, yung to save mo tring kaba, yung to save for the mall friend, yung to walk back to go, yung to come back lo one and back, who cares? Nakat man pa hemi tok tok. From yung ito, po siya na blo house, ha? Okay, so, emotional violence me to do no more with the worry me. So sometimes you need to cross, you need to stop you small up your seat language. Swear. You need to swear no good lo mama, you need to swear no good lo bikini ni, or you need to describe them no good body blehem, you need to sing out the name, stop it, stop it. Or sometimes then you need all parents that you need cross lo bikini ni, for you need send them all kitab lo, you go make one something pe. 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Actually, any worry yes, from him is stop worry. That is why you may come to the protagonist, si sabos you stop harem no good, you cut on something, sa lo mind you, find one person, when you trust them, you have a story yan with him yan. From next thing, one person who any stop harem no good, so any make it, any save death, any save committee suicide, kill him death, him one, and any save, make him sample of something, any save a sample of sick. High blood pressure. So what you make, any one pick for something, where you may love another woman, send that to you, may look him, ha? One other blood passion, go domestic violence, any financial violence. Financial violence, semi minim no mo se time yung ito raw from money. Might yung to stop work, yung to kare money, instead no yung ito come spend them lo look lo all one temple bikini ni o family la house, yung ito spend them lo alcohol, si kare, kapa. O naya sa yung to stop work, yung to look in one other flower, sunless, nah, money we bring to carry come back now, seem to start spend them on our black flower, ya. Some of the time, you need to work, papa and you post lo money, and you control the money. Even post, and you give him money, but you pay one something they have, but by him demand them receipt, but you must give him receipt. Come back to justify how long you spend the money, ya. Even suppose we, him pay him you finish, price, price. Bahemi post to you. Hemi control the money for you. Mo bahemi talem say, how do you spend the money? And sometimes you mean no community, you plan the time, you mean all mama, you mister make a say, la 20 vato. Or you mean to stop salem kapa. Time you mean stop salem kapa, benaya papa, I come salo kona, no to tahe, sing out for money for cigarette. Money for kapa. Time you to no one day, give it big for last week, karen you to go back la house, and pass. And I need one passion for domestic violence when we talk about it and you meet it. When I have a passion for domestic violence when we like him to talk about it and you meet it, I mean sexual violence. Sexual violence, any time you do use some passion for sex, plus for him not a one, him to not have respect, no not a one. And if I look in full up cases, today you go down to correctional center, but you ask him no one or get out of correctional of desires yet. All one and five cases now, you fly looking big, all manner when you committing crime, all this stuff, yeah, but you are more than a new sexual offense cases. From you looking full up. 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And ikat full of different time passion for sexual violence we by you mi sabe talk about. One other blo passion blo domestic violence semi stalking and me want people to talk lo English, lo pishlama, you me talem no mo se pol polem. 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Yo blai, you were a wanen close, you talk talk with them who, check your mobile phone, blo luk hoi dek, hoi ring, you friends on the who lo Facebook, Sampai ni mikam sa be bai sa ring na bro chegem se 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follow a community law nakamalo eh you know how to unpoint talk to your mommy or you like to mommy some go on eh trust me from suppose me asking to begin in eh no me not to be able to talk to my mommy let me not talk to you what if I happen five now five pro how to now okay so stopping every time when I call him not a flap is no phone call him looking to him in the one eh Θα σου μη φόλ πολύ απλό αν 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You were at a skating shot way, you were at a trousers shot way, upa iku kulpi ila media. Any control and you lo how you dress up, who friend do you follow him, pa you no follow him chuli from chuli, any sabi ole ex one to you, no gotu kosta follow him chuli na, chuli gara baki ku baklo ex one to you. Osa pos na pa any talent se, any control and you lo, hamas Ati impin tu plan pin tu kat foto mo be ni wanda si yu mas kat wan tim pro football ya na. 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And last one today when we want to talk about with them, you meet at the law. They have me technology facilitated abuse of a woman center and stop looking. Anyone people are talk, anyone people are topic. But the day by me like him, bro, make a one story and the bro, you meet to come, bring me to understand them. You meet at the law, generation tonight, you meet at all smartphone, huh? Smartphone where you meet you soon. You me call the internet lehe. You me use Zoom, you me talk talk with them all nara black friend. You me use Zoom, you me play game, you me make them all walk to school. The day me come to tell them to use it. Phone where you me to stop you Zoom, internet where you me to stop you Zoom. Tell me all right. But how you me to use Zoom, sometimes you me to use Zoom, one passion where you me not straight. Me stop tell them from the day office, me fly looking all cases, bring me all family, bring me when it's a traveling call, seasonal work, Australia or New Zealand. Or even all family when it's a around no more. No, not a lot of places no more.
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0: Hello, mo welcome lo VBDC News Bulletin. Me kidega miradiam. First time long headline. Government inoklat lo condition lo some facility lo torba. All councilor lo Portola City Council aluminium case lo all kita. Solomon Islands eating thing lo move out lo seasonal work. Along sports, Vanuatu Treaty Federation ikat one nivel courts. Imi aramo lo all kita story now. Government inoklat lo condition blow some facility mo project Long Island blow Tikoa. Deputy Prime Minister Tony Konapo imeke mo tok ya fulam condition blow 8 post blow island ya we only build him blow 9 ya but it not complete yet.
1: You have a look state blow 1-8 post blow place here where me staff for the last 9 years to only build him only not complete him and me believe the all of themselves were only responsible him, funding him in Lomogat. People of Brazil, they got a plan to assurance that all of themselves were only come to build an 8 post and him not built according to any standard funding for 8 post where Ministry of Health and Mr. Provides and Design.
0: When Napo, we became a talk together time and we wait them delegation for Prime Minister, but only travel to the Torba, more visit all different communities, long all different island, the province.
1: I want something where I'm very disappointing. The government and me come and looking for them where it's happen, and especially the project where you got funding and me allocated for, and me not properly completed.
0: Deputy Prime Minister, more Prime Minister with them delegation, blow Tuvala, only stop the turban now last week, more week. And me tell them say people Long Island, only still asking me the project, yeah, it must complete.
1: Good local government and me come out and me looking people for same time too and me looking how you meet local government, especially officials, or they should engage in local communities, or the building or something where they work out, they come all there is with them allocated budget.
0: I mean, Dr. Deputy Prime Minister Johnny Konapo. All councillor, blow Portola City Council, only when case, blow all get down. Emi after we appeal court, emi second mode appeal with Minister Plo Internal Affairs Andrew Napot, emi make him against him judgment plus Supreme Court, where tell him say decision plus suspend him Portola City Council, emi no follow him law. Emi one long order with appeal court, he make him yesterday afternoon, law case number 26, plus 1356, where Minister Napot emi file him. Order of appeal court, and me block cash him or suck him out appointment. Blow Simon Bebe, also commissioner, blow PVCC. One local something say appeal court, and me blow look long now. And me minister, and me not been giving one Chinese, blow all councillor only respond, blow one letter. We and me send them, law get down appeal court here, and me stop all same law and blow legal fight between all councillor, blow Portola City Council with them all with the minister. We am responsible local municipality. Preparations for Vanuatu Youth Parliament 2026. Mr. Kohet, with them program we by giving all young vola long every corner blow country one opportunity blow development leadership skill more custom first and experience law parliamentary process. Today lo Portola staff blow parliament United Nations Development Program UNDP. More Vanuatu National Youth Council only meet blow finalizing training program blong all participants. Asian Sak a report.
2: Youth Parliament session 2026 by taking place lo 21 August to discuss all national issues. Pay before lem by cut 1 2-week training blow all selected youth members. Official launching blow program may been taking place finish. We speak up blow Parliament Stephen Felix it been opening.
3: The Parliament of the Republic of Vanuatu is proud to announce the Vanuatu Youth Parliament 2026 edition under the theme Empowering Today's Youth to Become Tomorrow's Great Leaders. This important national initiative will provide young people across Vanuatu with the opportunity to learn, to lead, and raise the voices of their communities through democratic participation and parliamentary debate.
2: Application blo join em youth parliament em open now ya mo pambai mi close lo 15 July ko organizer list up encourage mo young fla lo every province blo apply plumegem suase every part pro country oligat representation. Clark plo parliament Maxim Panga, italem se program ya hemi one good opportunity plo liangfla, plo save more lo parliamentary process, motive lo bem leadership skills plo olgeta.
4: So a youth parliament ya bahemi, pa yubudu one set up olzem ol parliament way, ol parliament sessions to happen. All youths were bali come, bali be designated, all some bali as one speaker, one by one speaker of parliament, bali got all ministers. So bali go through lo, all matters will be all stop inside lo chamber. So bali got one bill, all have debate one bill, all have got all question time, all have got all written statement. Every activity by some all matters will have debate them lo that day. So by take him set up, he also want parliament to happen on parliament proper.
2: Youth parliament and mikat 52 members semakol sem parliament blafanwadu all participate in papali debate more discuss and propose bills more national issues lo same way we all member blo parliament all stop make him chairman blo steering committee blo youth parliament Stephanie Mait idalim se program ya mi one unique opportunity blo liangfla blo involve mol kita lo democracy more governance.
5: Have me one opportunity where all youth only have a come blood me bless have an training all get up only have understand more roles more procedure of parliament more only have understand them to democratic rights for one all get up
2: youth parliament 2026 semi number 3 time blow program ya lofanwadu after lo successful session lo year 2013 more 2020 SNC VBTC news.
0: One conference belong all principal round lo chef I stop coet lo pozvla with the team together for future radio education. More report with them Lodian Willen.
6: Principal education officer belong Sheva province David Naviti. Italem long VPDC news conference ya. Hemi ready belong Big Flat Education Forum long ia ya.
7: Conference ya by got all 50 different presentations where hemi come out from 50 different units inside the Ministry of Education and Training. All presentation only come to present them one of now or work for Kata and how now only been work with them multiple schools and one of now only been achieving.
6: Principal Blong Ere Primary School Long Tongawa, Abia Richard, Italem Selly Hope Long Lanem, Wanem, Willy Tekem, Eco Park Long Shepherds. First political advisor plong ministry plong education award aru italem long all conference also holy important
8: conference also very important and started in the new provocation national education forum where ministry yeah let them every other provinces referees in Kapkasen unit we start today. I think Sheva and me last one Talenta ESP started away with the Monarch official, so they're very busy the last 2 months organizing all these conferences throughout the country.
6: Forum ya Pemi and Long Wednesday, Lodian Wellin, VBDC News.
0: Official opening blow New La Branch, blow National Bank, blow Vanuatu building like a Toro, open Lowiga. VBDC reporter Lomalamba Ruru Robson a report.
9: People of Malakula are witnessing one of a milestone development when National Bank of Vanuatu plans to Lagadoro Emi Activim Lowikia. Development Emi 1 reopening from one new flat building, Pupang Emi Savi Yusum, to provide more Kutula services, Igolong Kutula customers playing Lomalakula, Molo Malamba province. CEO of National Bank of Vanuatu, Mr. Santos Fakoto, Emitalem, VPTC News say, banking system emi change pick one. More people or community only must cut some survey on how all system only work. From recent Emitalem say, financial inclusion or financial literacy, Tuvale must work together. From by Tuvale survey empower more people long how all the survey management could all money from all keta.
10: So well today, banking is a change. When I started banking 25 years ago, it's very different to banking today. Everything is now translated to digital. 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But in it, you may blame me, walk apart together. And that's why financial inclusion with financial literacy, everyone very important something. Everyone pretty much empowering people really understand how to manage your money, blow get that. So that then you move it to digital, that's a different literacy in itself.
9: Chelity blong na single pang of Vanuatu, Mrs. Siriana Marum, and Mitalem say that people look at access to financial services, or the service create more opportunity to build them business blong or cater.
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9: Honorable MP Motet TBD Speaker Plong Parliament, Honorable Paul Paolo Italian C Bank, and make him all different organizations, more individual, to serve at one safe place, to serve money, more create money, more any money.
12: We also give him opportunity to Mama Premier market vendors, or farmers, or transport owners and drivers, or fishermen, one safe place, we serve seven money.
9: Mo honorable MP mo TBD speaker blong parliament now and we make him official opening blong picula project ya. Roro Robson report for BBC News Malamba.
0: Munis outset lo country prime minister plus Solomon Islands Majuwale emi talemo ting ting blo move out lo all seasonal work scheme. Emi make him talk to get time emi ask him lo Australia mo New Zealand. Blo lift up number plong ol workman we oli costa plo palm mo RC scheme wale mi discuss em labor mobility what em counterpart plong em local trip em make em igolo Australia in a long time em ko back lo Solomon em talem se em beat him em been request em government blo New Zealand mo Australia blo increase him number plo workman we stop take him from by em stop long time em talem se oli no stop work lo one policy now ya plo cut him down seasonal work mo hope se but save give him work law all people blog other back law semak salary and me accuse him all pastor Solomon Allen Scaffman from Olifield blow make him work here. When you long side long sports Vanuatu Judo Federation he got one new coach where me one volunteer blow ticker where me stop with the Vanuatu Judo Federation 1 month is finished what my presence blow new coach here and me assist him to training block together athletes pro Judo way palico Commonwealth games.
13: Mi vle bin lucky tu se volunteer blo jaika. Hem tu bin kasem yumi lo Vanuatu 1 month now. So I missed them training blem last week with them Vanuatu Judo Federation. So mi wan kutfla new stuble mbla judo blo mbla avec at one volunteer lo Japan. We mi kam mi give him expertise blame with the skills blame mi kam share with them all athlete who baliko fight lo Glasgow.
0: Ami tuktok lo vice president lo Vanuatu Judo Federation Nazario via Kaifunu we mi one of former judoka. Shopwe Community Football Program CCFP close him 2025 more 2025 or 2026 season. Blongem lo weekend we pass. VBDC reporter lo Lugurville Ranitaviti e report.
14: Andalong program ya ikat 5 category everyone we karam together liang fala boy mokel around long 4 fala wood blong Lugurville. Big fala sponsor blong program ya member blong parliament blong Lugurville MP Matai Sirmaya. Italem si kain program ol semi help pick one long development blong football long country now ya.
15: Football lo Vanuatu ni kamada. Tete full up man ni kranka lo football. Even ta lo ibu lo pro league season. You need look, everyone on the social media, time for what you win, everyone in club. Time for what you lose, everyone in complain. Whether or not you contribute to the development of football is the one question. And many believe, say, full up no players, I think only been past 2 or 12 places at least, only end up 12 cycle. Some players recently, we had only go to academy. And that's the pathway when we think it's very important. Bro, you need involve with him.
14: Let me say also one sponsor along program. Let me want them look he got success with each player he make him.
15: If like there are more prizes, if like happy with them. For them and us as someone sponsor, happiness bro, if like him, he come to him succeed. And one time or 10 years down the road, if I never say, oh, one player with this player, no, I said, same with this sponsor in there. Now you have to go play in Australia. Or you have to go play with him. Then, you know, one day we're going to play with him.
14: Emi se ino long sport no mo pe long good fashion inside long community.
15: Only in sports and also lo behaviorally, lo correctly, lo community will establish. Probably one day down the road, maybe find out say, oh, one member will start playing football, futsal, like any kind of counselor, or any kind of pastor, or any kind of member of the parliament.
14: Taisis Pong Vanuatu, Hemi Naravala sponsor Pong program, Father Pento Siro, Secretary Pong TOV, Italemse Church, I Soem Clathat Pong sponsor, Pong Helpe Molyang Fala, I train up Pong Sport, Motu Pong Helpe Molgeta with him Tok Tok Pong God.
16: Provide God, you must have a vitamin cell of church, you must have a vitamin cell. And such places of service, you have a God. I do know ways how you interact with each other. And then you must have a looking God on all ways, please. How God can interfere on way to him to save to live on God and somebody to come somebody.
14: We now long session 2025-2026 long futsal program ya Ascension FC by represent them Lukenville futsal pakeken long FIFA futsal championship long IEA. Rani Tafiti, FPDC News, Lukenville.
0: Long side blow FIFA World Cup update. Day 6 blow FIFA World Cup because action finished today morning. Mauritian friends winning Senegal opening match blow Group I blow FIFA World Cup. Mikael Olisinau Emika man of the match. Long match day Kylian Mbappe scored 2 points. Mo Barcola scored 1 point. Mo putum final score French 3. Mo Senegal 1. Next match blow France by star blow 6 days time. I can say Iraq Monowe. Mo by Monowe Mo Iraq Monowe by face Senegal. Narrow match way Ikoro action to today morning. I look him Norway. I can blow win him Iraq lo 4-1. More match we stop call action now. Ya lo group G. I look him Argentina. I take him on Algeria. More narrow match blow group G. Pay up and lo 3 p.m. between Austria versus Jordan. On news lo said blow weather. Partly cloudy, more cloudy with them windy conditions. However, possible isolated afternoon showers. I expected across lo country. Moderate custom fresh southeastly wind, more south southeastly wind over the group. One warning blow strong island wind, low Malamba Shefa Mo Tafea province. Maximum temperature blow today range 25 degrees Celsius down low south, more 30 degrees Celsius and up low north. Mon news channel, Ami Camp Loputum and blow VPDC News Passem 1 Kutvula afternoon.

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Walk of Life with Mdaya Straits. Nice. Well, our number Yimi Tuharam right after Yimi Follem Hemi. You'll get the National News Bulletin. Yimi with Tim Keith Hinke inside Long News Desk. 23 minutes Hemi stop. O Yimi Leko 12 o'clock. Yimi to stop. Go ahead to Tim. I'll get the music as one time 12:30 today. Pampa Yimi to come long journey. Live dedication program long Yimi. Yimi to go ahead to long listen. Nice for a number long place. With him, Chicago, with him, song title, You're the Inspiration.

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second Chinese with Yosh. Nice for a number. I'm to Haram Lublesa. I'm put a local time straight long 12:30. I'm to join him now. Hemi live dedication. Bring me long this hour.

Bethlehem. The Journal Company Gloria Ellis is here in the Vanuatu Live Show. But you need to catch live today. Studio, with Nicky Swala Radio Friend Blue. Reminder, no more you meet with Mr. Blissini come. You stop ting blue calling in come. Make sure credit blue you have me full up code. Have me stop time sister calling in come. And to make sure say you start up long with the radio blue, you not got any feedback or you make a volume blue radio have me go down. So blue to start him off show blue me to today. Bamba him to go ahead blue listen a nice little number of place with him. Taumaru local string band Love Long South Side.

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0: This is more than rugby league. This is the state of origin. The New South Wales Blues and Queensland Maroons go head-to-head in the biggest rivalry in Australian sports, and Vanuatu fans can catch every match live on television of Vanuatu. Game 1 on the 27th of May. Game 2 on the 17th of June. Game 3 on the 8th of July. Don't miss a second of the intensity, passion and the pride of the state of origin. The 2026 National Rugby League's Men's State of Origin Series, live on television of Vanuatu.
1: 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Violence emino religion blong yumi. 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
1: Thank you very much indeed, everyone. On stage now, of course, you can see Joy McKean and Barry Thornton. It's Barry Thornton on my right. But Barry's a very well-known guitarist right round Australia. He's known all over the country. He's played before the Prince of Wales, the Duke of Gloucester, and many other leading hotels, believe you me. And Joy does a lot of work on stage, does a lot of work backstage as well, which is very important, believe you me, and she keeps most of us in order most of the time. In the cold weather, though, she does a lot of knitting for me, and only a couple of weeks back we had a cold spell, and she was driving the car and knitting at the same time. Pearl one, pearl two, and knockdown three. Terrible. And right now I'd like to mix them up just a little bit, do a few old ones and do a few new songs. Firstly, I'd like to do one, and the words written by the old master himself, the late and great Henry Lawson. And I set these words to music, and it's the story that he called Sweeney.

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0: It's more than rugby league. This is the state of origin. The New South Wales Blues and Queensland Maroons go head-to-head in the biggest rivalry in Australian sports, and Vanuatu fans can catch every match live on television of Vanuatu. Game 1 on the 27th of May. Game 2 on the 17th of June. Game 3 on the 8th of July. Don't miss a second of the intensity, passion and the pride of the state of origin. The 2026 National Rugby League's Men's State of Origin Series, live on television of Vanuatu.
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Ol pikini nikel we olika dream olika mor woman with envision tomorrow. Together yumi left them a voice blue woman place blue yumi lo fan power 99 FM.

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Empowerment Blongol Woman, he misave come more strong, time where you miss support them, more give him space long him, long save grow long home, community, society, more nation do you miss Vanuatu. 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

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Black Street Productions. 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

8th of July. 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
4: Say, look here. We'd like to do a song for you that was a hit record for this band in 1970. We'd like to dedicate it to the late Bob the Bear Hyatt. It's been referred to as the Hymn and National Anthem. It's called Let's Work Together.

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